Hot pursuit and fiery auto crashes. Some will die in hot pursuit while sifting through my ashes. Some will fall in love with life and drink it from a fountain that is pouring like an avalanche coming down the mountain.

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This is how I roll, animal print pants out control. It's Red Food with the big ass fro, and like Bruce Lee, I got the clout, yeah.

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But anyway, like, I was just dancing. Oh no, they were cops. Shit.

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I thought you were an object. I went into this diner and the guy was like, fucking, you want to buy something? 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He's like, get the fuck out of my

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I'm like, I don't remember fucking anything, man.

0: 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Rave, repeat.
1: Música en W Deportes.

dictionary, trying to find words to describe you. I found one. You know what it is?